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1: To everyone that believes, to the Jew first. Now Paul said that. See, Paul understood this thing. He said to the Jew first and also to the Greek. I say to the black man first, then we'll deal with the white man. And the white man should say the same thing. Let's get our folks saved, then we'll deal with the black folks. Now that's Bible. As a matter of fact, when Jesus came, he came to the lost sheep of the house of Israel. It bothers me when some of our black ministers get to that place of prominence where the money is flowing, the ministry is prospering. They forget what color they are. And they hurt the people that they're ministering to. Because I don't care how holy we are and how we lift hands in here. When you get into the workplace, you black. Doesn't take anything away from our white brothers. I love them with the love of the Lord. But you know as well as I do that, hey, out there, you still black.
2: Yeah.
1: Selah. I remember. All right, now. We want to take a step and look how this thing unfolds in the realm of the spirit here, because we need to understand something. Go to 2 Corinthians, the 10th chapter. Praise the Lord. I thank God for my white brother. We got some white members in this church. You know, they know they white. Black folk need to know they white, and they know we black. I don't see, you know, when I say things like this, it's just like trying to teach sex in the public school. Everybody is taboo. You see what I'm saying? We can't talk about sex in school. Well, we can't talk about what color we are. I can. And I can talk about sex too. Matter of fact, I can talk about anything I want to talk about, because the church is the pillar and ground of the truth. Now that's in your Bible. Oh, we're blessed. 2 Corinthians chapter 10 and verse 3. For though we walk in the flesh, we do not war after the flesh. For the weapons of our warfare are not carnal, but mighty through God to the pulling down of strongholds, casting down imaginations and every high thing that exalts itself against the knowledge of God, and bringing into captivity every thought to the obedience of Christ. Now, the weapons of our warfare are not carnal. Are we communicating? Amen. Though we walk in the flesh, we don't war after the flesh. You cannot get a gun and go out in your backyard and kill the devil. Might kill the neighbor's dog getting carried away out there with that gun, but you sure can't. You can't kill the devil, because you cannot kill a spirit being with a material object. No matter how many Dracula movies you watch, driving the stake through his heart won't get rid of that devil that's got him running around biting folk in the neck. We walk in the flesh, but we do not war after the flesh. Now you notice the word, please underline the word, war. It's a war going on. And if you're going to win, you got to have the word of God deep down within. For this battle cannot be won with bullets and guns. Oh, I wish I had a half a praying church. Oh, hallelujah and a half.
3: Hallelujah.
1: It's a war. Tell your neighbors, a war going on. Now notice this in verse 4. For the weapons, everybody say weapons. Now notice this. The weapons of our warfare are not carnal. In other words, they're not fleshy. You can't deal with the devil on what you got from your mud deal. Huh? You say you rebuke the devil and you upset, now you cussing. He was over there, now he's in your mouth. Yeah, well, that slipped. They ain't slipped. Because whatever is in the heart is going to come out of the mouth, honey. So now you standing back in your legs and it's 2:30 in the morning and you gonna cuss the devil? Talking about, let me lay my legend down. Excuse me, Jesus. Now, let me tell you a thing or two. Yeah, one of them kind of things. Now, what is a stronghold? A stronghold is a thought that's based on human reasoning. Stronghold is a thought based on human reasoning that has no spiritual connotation to it as it relates to the things of God. You want your thoughts to be lined up with the word. So we got to cast down imaginations and pull down strongholds in every high thing that exalts itself against the knowledge of God. People run around talking about, well, sickness is for the day. That's a high thing that has exalted itself against the knowledge of God. And it needs to be pulled down. And it's too many of y'all walking around here apologizing for being right. Got all this word and scared to stand up. Hallelujah. Scared to tell people where to get off. You know that healing is for us today. You got healed, didn't you? Well, Jesus said, go and tell this to your friends and your neighbors and tell them what great things God has done for you. We too quiet about God's miracles. That's why this generation is asking the question, where are the miracles that our fathers told us about? You cannot separate a people from their history. And I hate to keep harping on this thing, but let me tell you something. If it had not been for the Lord on our side, tell me, where would we be? God loves variety. He does not want, and here I go again, so brace yourself. He does not want black folk acting like white folk. Neither does he want white folk acting like black folk. He wants folk acting like he has blessed them to be gifted to act and to do music and to exhort people and to share the word. We have a culture where we dance. We dance. We were dancing to James before we started dancing to Jesus. Am I right about Dana? Dana? You know what I'm talking about. So when the Lord, when we were born again, the Lord did not want our praises to be mixed with what other folk. Now, if the congregation was heavily mixed, then we would mix it up. Some of y'all are too busy trying to be what you're not. We don't dance like that. Some of y'all shame of who you are. You shame. Now, we have some brothers and sisters, you know, our white brothers that dance like that, but then even some of them can get down and keep a rhythm. I mean, you know, we need, God loves variety. That's why he made us like he made us. You ought to love God for who he made you to be. You don't want to be the person next to you. You don't know what their flesh going in through. And I'm saying these things because the devil is defeating some of us in our minds because we don't like who we are in the Lord. You're looking at a brother that loves himself, loves the Lord, and I'm glad that God made me. I don't want to be nobody else. I just want to be me. Oh, hallelujah, anyhow. All I want to be, and that's all you want to be. So the body of Christ can flow when people stop being hypocritical. Now, we're talking about unity. It can flow, you know. If our white brothers dance like that, then praise God. Let's get some music so they can dance like that, and we'll dance with them. Amen. But then when we get down, we're going to show them a step or two on this side. so they can dance with us. That's how it's supposed to operate. But you just shouldn't be running around forgetting who you are. And some of y'all change when you get these little positions now. And when y'all get with a different race of people, y'all act, y'all treat other folk real funny. Y'all ain't real. Y'all think all this old stuff y'all got jacked all up around here, it ain't about nothing. Casting down imagination. And what's wrong with some of y'all really is that y'all need the white folks' approval on y'all religion. Oh yeah, anyhow. You can't hear from God for yourself. You gotta have somebody else to validate it. When you were born again, you weren't born again twins. The same God that saved you is also able to raise you. Y'all need to learn how to depend on God. All of us as ministers miss it. It doesn't matter who says it, what color they are. All of us miss it. But it looks like it's worse on us if we miss a T. But whatever somebody else say, we take it hook, line, sinker, the fisherman, and the boots, and we even drink the river dry. It's time out for that, y'all. You know, some of y'all are a burden on my heart. God is glorified when you are who you are. Know for a long time in this country, you know, we folks just won't just say some things that they need to say. You know, television ministers, radio ministers never told us that the man that carried the cross for Jesus was a black man. Even Hollywood won't admit it. It's just wrong. It's just flat wrong. That's what it is. It's just wrong, y'all. I feel like I'm a part of McHale's Navy. I'm all in this thing by myself. But it's the trumpet of my heart. It really is. It's the trumpet of my heart. And I cannot get away from it because I'm from Stony Hill. And I remember. You got to remember where you came from if you're going to ever figure out where you're going. Y'all hear it today? It's not race. This is place. And we need to be given our rightful place. Now, the weapons of our warfare are not carnal. Is that where I left you? But are mighty through God to the pulling down of strongholds and casting down imaginations and every high thing that exalts itself against the knowledge of God and bringing every thought into captivity to the obedience of Christ. If you're thinking it's not right, ask the Lord to help you regulate your mind. Somebody said he's a mind regulator. Now I tell you something about our forefathers. No, they ain't know a lot of word like we do. But I tell you what, they said some stuff that still makes sense. No, they couldn't quote 2 Corinthians 10, but I tell you what they could say. Honey, he's a mind regulator. He'll pick you up when you're falling down. Yeah, yeah. Now, when we understand that we're not dealing with flesh and blood, but that the devil does use people to make other people's lives miserable. And that's on both sides of the issue. Okay, they're both sides of the issue. But there are some white brothers just like I am somewhere in this world that have a conviction just like I do. And I guarantee you, black folk that in their congregation have to deal with it. Amen. when we put those pictures in the back fellowship hall and up in the front foyer, pictures, black art, you know, et cetera. Then the question was, well, when the Lord started mixing the congregation up, what about the pictures? My thing was, all my life, I've been dealing with pictures. All my life, even Hollywood, I'm still dealing with pictures. They told us Jesus was white, had brown hair, and the brown eyes, and they got it all. We got it. Some of y'all got it in your bedroom, up over the kitchen table. We've been dealing with pictures. What? I'm tired of apologizing for being here. I'm telling you, we're not dealing with flesh and blood, church. We're dealing with spirits that desire to suppress us, oppress us, and forever keep us down. And if you don't know where this stuff is coming from, you're going to forever be bound. Quit being ashamed of your hair, your lips. Your it's time out for that. God doesn't have no second-class citizen in the body of Christ. I'm telling you, that stuff is from this world, y'all. That racism, that prejudice stuff, it's from this world. I tell you what God's perfect desire for us is, that we know no man after the flesh. That we know no man after the flesh. And that's the problem. That is the problem. We have been forced to deal with people after the flesh. I'm going to say something that ain't going to be popular. I'm going to say it. If I have to say it and leave the microphone suspended in the air and get out of here, I'm going to say it. If those of you that are hard on me for talking like this, and those of you that frequent white ministries, how many times are the brothers over there sharing the word? Amen. How many meaningful positions are really held? Amen. Oh, you didn't hear that. You didn't hear that. See, culture has infiltrated the church rather than the church infiltrating culture. Amen. And God is tired of it. If a brother's anointed, it doesn't matter if he's purple with polka dots. He ought to be able to share the word of God. All our lives until Fred Price showed up, we've had to deal with getting information from other places. Oh, I know this is right. And I'm tired of it. But no matter how weary I am with it, it's not going to stop Satan from coming with it. He comes with it because he wants to keep us in bondage. That's how it's being played out. And I'm excited because I got the victory, but I got the victory. But you got to deal with situations, church. And don't be afraid. Don't be afraid. Tell your neighbor, don't be scared. Because the Jesus in you is just as powerful as the Jesus in anybody else, honey. Oh, I wish I had one half a hallelujah. Now, I'm going to show you we're not dealing with flesh and blood here, but the devil uses flesh and blood. How many of y'all can say amen? Yeah. I want you to go to Daniel chapter 10. Daniel chapter 10. My, time is moving when you're enjoying yourself. Daniel chapter 10. You'll probably want to refer to your Old Testament. Oh, hallelujah. But I tell you,

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1: We are heirs of God, and we're joint heirs with Christ. Talking about life and favor in the mighty and matchless name of Jesus. Kim Harper Johnson with you on this Memorial Holiday weekend. Thanks for listening in. And of course, if today, May 24th, has been your birthday all day long, I'm going to help you celebrate with a gift from me to you. You know, like a good old slice of birthday cake. Got that for you later this hour, so keep it here. Here's Kirk Franklin, Melodies from Heaven.

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1: Look unto the hills. That's where our help comes from. All of our help comes from the Lord that made heaven and earth. To God be the glory. Kim Harper Johnson with you on this happy Sunday. Thanks so much for listening in. And of course, as always, we're praying for you on this Memorial Day holiday weekend. 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Amen. Amen. 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Got Fred Hammond and John P. Key, They That Wait, Joe Pace, Glad About It.
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Hi, this is Kim Harford Johnson. Wake up tomorrow morning with Sherry Mackey. She has just what you need to start your day off. Right here, WILD AM 940. 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

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Hallelujah. 940 AM WILD. The Lord is our light and He is our salvation. Hallelujah. Let the church say amen. Kim Harper Johnson with you. Happy Sunday. Day number two of a three-day holiday weekend. Memorial Day holiday weekend. Got the Commodores with the classic, yeah, Jesus is love.

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2: Keep on fighting the good fight of faith and keep on believing. Live, breathe, fight. Keep believing. Kim Harford Johnson. Yeah, I got the evangelist Beverly Crawford. It's about time for a miracle. Jonathan Nelson, my name is Victory. It's a Memorial Day holiday weekend. And listen, congratulations is in order for gospel recording artist Erica Campbell and her husband Warren Campbell on getting married again. Yes, Erica and Warren Campbell renewed their wedding vows after 25 years. What a blessing. I tell you, congratulations to them and to all husbands and wives celebrating on this weekend, wedding anniversary, even those that are renewing their vows. What a blessing it is. We continue to pray for married couples everywhere in the name of Jesus.
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1: And we know that God causes all things to work together for good to those that love God and are called according to his purpose. I'm Kim Harford Johnson with you on this Memorial Day holiday weekend as we honor and celebrate and remember those military personnel who made the ultimate sacrifice, who died while serving in the United States Armed Forces.

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1: Who is likened to our God? There is nobody like Jesus. He's a friend that sticks closer than a brother. Hallelujah. And what a friend we have in him. It's good to know him. Amen. Share with somebody else so that they too can taste and see that the Lord is good. We've got Helen Baylor on the way with the hits, Ted and Sherry and more. You keep it right here. I'm Kim Harper Johnson. Happy Memorial Day holiday weekend. 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
1: Nothing, no thing will be able to separate us from the love of God, which is in Christ Jesus. Ah, love him like I do. Bless the name of Jesus forevermore. Memorial Day holiday weekend, that's this weekend. And of course, the last Monday in May, tomorrow, May 25th, is Memorial Day. Here's Fred Hammond, "When the Spirit of the Lord."
2: That's right, that's right. Put those hands together all over this place.

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1: Oh, magnify the Lord with me. Let us exalt his name together. He's worthy of all honor, glory, and praise. Hallelujah. Kim Harper Johnson with you on this Memorial Day holiday weekend. Got Melvin Crispell III. Wonderful is your name. Whitney Houston, I love the Lord.
2: And Miss Kim Harper Johnson.
1: Yes.
2: I just wanted to reach out to say hello. I just wanted to say have a blessed day and enjoy the rest of your week. God bless you.
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1: God's grace is sufficient. Hallelujah. And it is amazing. I'm Kim Harford Johnson, Memorial Day holiday weekend, day number two for 3-day holiday weekend. And of course, tomorrow is Memorial Day, May 25th, a federal holiday where banks are closed and no snail mail. All right. So be reminded of those things.

0: Yeah.
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2: It's the Lord's doing, and it's marvelous in our eyes. Never shall forget what he's done for me, and you take the time to remember. Yeah, didn't he show up on time? We serve an awesome and mighty God. I'm Kim Harper Johnson. Got the Kirchgar Singers on the way in the sanctuary. Ricky Dillard release. It's the Memorial Day holiday weekend, honoring, remembering military personnel who died while serving in the United States Armed Forces. And it is the unofficial kickoff to summer. And so most will be hosting cookouts and doing things with the family, planning, preparing, and eating dinner with your family. Yeah. And on all those great things that happen, the unofficial kickoff to summer. And we're praying for a wonderfully blessed one for you and yours.
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1: If it had not been for the Lord who was on our side, where would we be? That's the question. Hallelujah. It's good to have him on our side. Amen. And the Lord will fight for you. You need only to be still. Kim Harper Johnson with you on this Memorial Day holiday weekend. Got that anointed duo, BB and CC1. And

0: Hallelujah, 940 WILD. Trust in the Lord at all times and be fully persuaded that what God has promised, He is able also to perform it. I'm a witness. You too. Amen. Kim Harford Johnson with you on this Memorial Day holiday weekend. Got Donnie McClurkin, Speak to My Heart. The Clark Sisters, Blessed and Highly Favored. Well, it is the Memorial Day holiday weekend, and tomorrow is Memorial Day, federal holiday, May 25th. And today, many Americans observe Memorial Day, you know, by visiting cemeteries or memorials, holding family gatherings, and participating in parades. Unofficially, it marks the beginning of the summer season. And of course, Americans are asked to pause for a moment of silence at exactly 3 p.m. local time. And it's during this time that Amtrak trains sound one long whistle to honor the fallen. So that all takes place on tomorrow, Memorial Day, as we celebrate, remember, and honor military personnel who made the ultimate sacrifice.
1: My dad.
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Hi, it's Kim Harper Johnson. Remember, tomorrow morning at 7:25, it's birthday shouts. Celebrate your birthday with Sherry Mackey and the early morning praise party on Hallelujah 940 WYLD. Ooh.

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1: When we are overwhelmed, God, lead us to the rock that is higher than I. Jesus is the rock, and we can boldly come before the throne of grace to find help and mercy in the time of need. Memorial Day holiday weekend, I'm Kim Harper Johnson. Got this great one by E.J. Fields, Mercy Endureth.

Hallelujah, 9:40 a.m. Surely goodness and mercy will follow us all the days of our lives. Not some, not a few, but all. A-L-L. All the days of our lives. To God be the glory. Bless your name, Jesus. Listen, I've got more on the way for you. Yes, we do.

940 WYLD. I'm Kim Harper Johnson. 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

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Dr. B's at Holiday, feeling good. It is the overnight shift for this Memorial Day holiday. And of course, we're going to make it all about Memorial Day. We're going to find out what you need on your plate. How many of you out there really what you going to be doing for the day, you know what I mean? Here's my man, Doug Williams. I am.

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Hallelujah 940 WYLD. It's your boy, Dr. BJ Holiday. Don't forget to tune in this morning at 7:15 as Sherry Mackey brings you the morning prayer. So join us and start your day by going to God in prayer with the early morning praise party and Sherry Mackey on Hallelujah 940.

0: Music of Power and Praise, Hallelujah 940 WYOD. We're moving along on the overnight shift, Dr. PJ Holiday. Feeling good. Coming up, got music on the way for Mary Mary. Also got Edwin Hawkins on deck. And we got music coming up from Group Fire. And what is it that you need on your plate for today?
1: 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If you don't have the ribs, it's not a barbecue. 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And you know what? 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

0: Music of Power and Praise, Hallelujah 940 WYOD. As we move along on what is known as the overnight shift, coming up, got Donna Lawrence, also got Lee Williams and the Spiritual QCs trying to find out what is your perfect barbecue plate.
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0: Mmm. 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

0: AM WYLD is your boy, Dr. BJ Holiday. Be sure to wake up this morning with Sherry Mackey. She has just what you need to start your day off the right way, right here on WYLD AM 940, Music of Power and Praise.
1: Donna, pray for us. I speak blessings of health, blessings of wealth, and until I see you again, my friend,

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1: Music of Power and Praise, Hallelujah 940 WYOD. Yo, yo, yo, yo, yo, yo, yo. Yeah. Anyway, it's time for the word of the day with my girl, Melissa Jones.
2: Today's word is blessing, and it comes from Ephesians chapter 1, verse 3 that says, blessed be the God and Father of our Lord Jesus Christ, who has blessed us in Christ with every spiritual blessing in the heavenly places. 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Today, keep believing, because your blessings are on the way. And remember, be blessed and a blessing to others.
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Moving along, Overnight Shift, giving you brand new music. 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

0: Hallelujah 940 WYOD. Yeah, man. Dr. BJ Holiday getting it in. And of course, you know what time it is. It's the SOD for you and me. Scripture of the day with my man, Pastor Michael Franks.
1: Bless you, Dr. Holiday, and bless you too, God's anointed. God's scripture for the day is from Matthew, the 6th chapter and the 30th verse. And God wants you to know you mean much more to him. Here's what the word of God says. Wherefore, if God so clothes the grass of the field, which is today is and tomorrow is cast into the oven, shall he not much more clothe you, O ye of little faith? God's anointed. I know we feel overlooked, left out, forsaken, but remember.

0: 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That's your scripture for the day. Now have yourself a blessed rest of the day.
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Music of Power and Praise, Hallelujah 940 WYOD. Keep you company on what is known as the Overnight Shift. Dr. BJ Holiday coming up. I've got music on the way from Douglas Miller. Also got

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0: Only a 940 WYLD, music of power and praise. First Lady Karen Clark Sheard kicking off the Memorial Day edition of the party, your early morning praise party. With me, your girl, Sherry Mackey. Right now, enjoy the Canton Spirituals.
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0: Inspiration Station, Hallelujah 940 AM WYLD. Praising on this Memorial Day 2026. I am Sherry Mackey. It's your early morning praise party. Now, Memorial Day is observed on this Monday, May 25th, a federal holiday that falls on the last Monday of May every year, creating a long three-day weekend that is widely recognized as the unofficial start of the summer season. And while people are going to be grilling and picnicking and having all the fun and all the things, let me tell you why we really observe Memorial Day. Memorial Day is originally known as Decoration Day. The holiday was established to honor Union soldiers who died during the American Civil War. Today, it's a federal holiday dedicated to mourning and honoring all military personnel who have died while serving in the United States Armed Forces. I know there will be an official wreath laying ceremony at the place of the Tomb of the Unknown Soldier in Arlington National Cemetery today. There'll be a National Day parade, and there'll be parades all over our country, but I know the National Memorial Day parade will be held in Washington, D.C. It's a massive procession honoring fallen heroes from the American Revolution to the modern day, and is broadcast across major network affiliates all over. And so today, while we are celebrating, while y'all grilling, because I already smell the barbecue cooking, while y'all are doing all that, I do want us to keep in mind why we honor this holiday and why we observe this holiday. That's why I always, when I see somebody in uniform or military personnel, I always say, thank you for your service. I appreciate it, and I appreciate the military families. Hey, a little news I thought that you can use, stick and stay. We got more of your favorites on the way, and we are getting happy with your testimony, celebrating your birthdays when you call 844-885-9425. Happy Memorial Day, everybody.
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0: music of power and praise. Hallelujah 940 WYLD. Getting your praise on this Memorial Day 2026. I'm your girl, Sherry Mackey. You're inside the party, your early morning praise party. 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

0: 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It's that time of the morning where I get excited. I get excited when you call and share about what God has already done in your life. 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What are you happy about?
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1: So I went through a divorce and I had three small children, and my children and I, we went from being homeless, being in a shelter, and just being steadfast. And it's like in the Word when God talked about Shadrach, Meshach, and Abednego and going through the fiery furnace, God was just testing me. 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
1: 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We're going to go to God in prayer right now. 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

0: Hallelujah 940 AM WYLD, your inspiration station. Good morning, good morning, good morning. I am Sherry Mackey, and it's time for us to go to God in prayer. And as always, I invite you to join along with me in prayer. And today, as I think about Memorial Day and those men, those brave men and women who gave the ultimate sacrifice of their life for our country in our military armed forces, I want to pray for them. Heavenly Father, today we come before you with hearts full of gratitude, humility, and remembrance as we honor Memorial Day. Lord, this day carries both appreciation and sorrow as we remember the brave men, the women who gave their lives in service, sacrificing for freedoms many of us enjoy every single day. We pause, God, today to say thank you. Thank you for courage. Thank you for sacrifice. And thank you for the lives that were poured out in service to others. Father, we lift up the families who carry the weight of loss. For spouses missing a husband or a wife, for parents missing a son or a daughter, for children growing up with memories instead of moments. Lord, comfort them like only you can. Wrap your loving arms around every grieving heart. On days when the absence feels heavy, be their peace, God. On days when memories bring tears, be their strength, God. Oh, we pray for those who continue to carry wounds that cannot be seen, veterans, military families, and loved ones who have endured the cost of service. Bring healing where there's pain. Bring peace where there are troubled thoughts. Bring restoration to hearts that have carried burdens in silence. Oh, Father, help us never take for granted the sacrifices that have been made. Teach us to live with gratitude, compassion, and purpose. God, let us honor those who serve not only with words, but with us striving to be people of integrity and kindness and unity. Lord, we also remember that you are close to the brokenhearted. So for anyone grieving on this Memorial Day, for whatever reason, not only for military loss, but the loss of a loved one, the loss of a relationship, the loss or season of life. God, meet them right where they are. Let your presence be a comfort and let your peace be a covering. Oh, Father God, thank you for even in loss, you remain faithful. Even in grief, God, you remain near. And even in sorrow, God, you are still the God who strengthens and sustains. Lord, we pray over our nation. Bring wisdom to leaders. Bring unity where there is division. Bring healing where there is hurt. Help us, God, to value one another and pursue peace. Let honor, let respect, let compassion rise within our communities. And Father, for the families gathering, cover them. Let homes be filled with love. Let conversations be filled with grace. Let memories be shared. Tears be comforted and hearts be encouraged. Today, God, we remember. Today, God, we honor. Today, God, we give thanks. And above all, God, we trust you, the one who holds every life, the one who holds every sacrifice. And God, you are the one who holds every grieving heart in your hand. In Jesus' name, amen, amen, amen.
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0: happy anniversary to everybody celebrating on this Memorial Day 2026. Happy birthday, Tim Childress, Ronald Lewis, Sam Fowley, Katrina Freeman, Kevin Klein, Michelle Land, Mimi Bogard, Anitra Davis, Teresa Batuku. Happy birthday, Latricia Johnson, Pastor Daryl Levy, Monica Stanberry Walker. Happy birthday, boo. Monica. Huh? Now let's run to the phone lines of the Talkback feature on the iHeartRadio app to see who else is celebrating a wedding anniversary or a birthday.
2: Hi, my name is Penny Ward. I'd like to say happy birthday to Aaron Pruitt, Jermaine Oliver, Lyndon McClendon, Nedra Newell, and Pastor Angela Caesar.
3: Hi, this is Renee. I'd like to wish my beautiful cousin, Hannah Wilson, a happy belated birthday on yesterday. And again, this is coming from Renee and family.
4: Good morning. Happy birthday to Samantha Anderson, Karen Watson, and a special birthday go out to Jakeda Robinson from his mother, Jakeda, Joe, and Mama C. Happy birthday to you.
5: Good morning. I would like to say happy birthday today to First Lady Krista Bramley, and this is from her husband, Pastor Anthony Bramley, and the Scales Light Wayne Smith and Maddox family.
0: You guys, of course, are celebrities. You're joined by the puppeteer and voice actor, Frank Oz. He's 82. Did y'all know he's the voice behind Yoda, Cookie Monster, and Miss Piggy? Yep, Yoda, Cookie Monster, and Miss Piggy, all the same character. Yeah, Austin Powers, actor Mike Myers, and he's also the voice of Shrek. He's 63. Award-winning actress Octavia Spencer, The Help, ER, Hidden Figures, and Fences, and she was in Ma. That was, ooh, child, she was something else in Ma. She's 56. Rapper reality star Rashida is 50. Olympic-winning gymnast Allie Raisman, she's 32. NFLer Cam Ward, 24. Happy birthday, happy anniversary to everyone celebrating. It is your early morning praise party. I am Sherry Mackey.
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1: Hallelujah 940 WYLD. And we're excited to hear your testimonies on your early morning praise party with me, your girl, Sherry Mackey. 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What are you happy about?
2: Happy about today that God has blessed me to be on top of the dirt. I'm grateful he's alive and he's concerned about me. I don't have a job, but I know God provides.
1: You better go ahead and know that he's Jehovah Jireh and speak faith. 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
2: 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And I don't have a job, but I know God is going to take care of debt. 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
2: 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Yes, they are paid.
1: Come on, Jesus. We're joining with you in believing God for a job that will blow your mind.
2: Amen.
1: Come on, y'all. Let's believe with her. And if you believe in God for a job, a better job, let's praise him. I want to hear your testimony as well. 844-885-9425. That's 844-885-9425. Getting happy with your testimonies on your early morning praise party with me, your girl, Sherry Mackey. Good morning.
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0: Hallelujah, 940 AM WYLD. It's your early morning praise party. I am Sherry Mackey, and it's time for entertainment news. Congratulations to the graduating class of 2026, which includes Shaquille O'Neal graduating from college, getting another degree. Go on, Shaq Diesel. Well, listen, Tyrese Gibson's daughter, Shayla Gibson, recently celebrated prom and now heading off to college with a full ride scholarship. Tyrese shared emotional tributes on Instagram, reflecting on fatherhood and his daughter's future. The proud father helped Shayla and her date prepare for prom, showcasing sweet behind-the-scenes moments. Tyrese opened up about becoming an empty nester as Shayla gets ready to leave home, emphasizing the importance of values over material possessions. Despite a rocky custody battle in the past, Tyrese expressed pride in seeing the evolution of his emotional My Shayla video into a wholesome moment online. It was so sweet. But see, it's Tyrese, and we can talk about it on here, but then there are so many of us that are going through proud moments as we're seeing our children go off to prom or graduating from high school, graduating from college, and dare I even say graduating from middle school or graduating from kindergarten or preschool. Happy graduation to the class of 2026. And I'm only celebrating high school or college graduations. And you guys wanted to share your pride today.
1: Good morning. My name is Marissa, calling out of Calvert, Alabama. I want to wish my son Corbin and his class of McIntosh High School a happy 2026 graduation. I pray that you all may prosper within the Lord. Always remember to put God first. And I love you, Corbin, always.
2: Good morning, Sherry Mackey and the Hallelujah listeners. I would just like to take this time to wish Mr. Jarrell Turner and the 2026 graduates from the University of South Panola. Congratulations to each of you. Jarrell, we just want you to know that we love you and we can't wait to see what God has in store for you. This is from your cousin, Dr. Sharon Williams and family. Jalea.

0: class of 2026, Gross High School. Congratulations, daughter, coming from your mommy.
1: Good morning. I'm here to shout out my son, Braxton Deion McDowell. He's graduating from Murray High School on May 26th. Go, Braxton! Mommy loves you. So proud of you, son. Great job.
2: Congratulations once again to the class of 2026, Nyland Streeter Power Center, Jalen Tucker from my alma mater, Whitehaven. I love you, Jay Money. TT Sherry loves my babies. Anyway, to all of the graduating class of 2026, congratulations to you from your early morning praise party with me, your girl, Sherry Nagy.

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music of power and praise. Hallelujah 940 WYLD. Jonathan Nelson and Purpose Manifest. He was recently hanging out with me on the party. I love me some Jonathan Nelson. You're inside your early morning praise party. I am Sherry Mackey. Hey, family, we're going to test your biblical knowledge with a Bible challenge question of the day in about 10 minutes.

0: Inspiration Station, Hallelujah 940 AM WYLD. Praising on a marvelous Monday, a Memorial Day. It's your early morning praise party. I am Sherry Mackey, and it's time to test your biblical knowledge with the Bible Challenge question of the day. And as we honor military family and the personnel who gave the ultimate sacrifice, here's your Bible Challenge question. All right, y'all, from the category, a matter of life and death. From the category, a matter of life and death. Here's your question. In the Bible, who said, greater love has no one than this, to lay down one's life for one's friends? Who said that in the Bible, greater love has no one than this, to lay down one's life for one's friends? This is a verse often remembered today on Memorial Day when honoring those who sacrifice for others. Who said that? That's your Bible Challenge question. We're going to share answers coming up on the party. Your early morning praise party with me, your girl, Sherry Mackey.
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0: 940 AM WYLD, your inspiration station. Praising on this Memorial Day, you're inside the party. Your early morning praise party with me, your girl, Sherry Mackey. And it's time to give you the answer for the Bible challenge question of the day. It's Memorial Day and it's Family Day, so it was open for the entire family. Everybody. All right, from the category, a matter of life and death. In the Bible, here's your question. Who said, greater love has no one than this, to lay down one's life for one's friends? Who said that? Greater love has no one than this, to lay down one's life for one's friends. And as I shared earlier, oftentimes we were, I guess, quote this verse when we think about Memorial Day and honoring those who gave the ultimate sacrifice and service to our country. Well, if you say Jesus, survey says, and the Bible confirms, oh, it is Jesus. Jesus is the answer, baby, for the world today. Don't play. Jesus said these words while teaching his disciples about love and sacrifice. You can read about that in John 15 and 13. You know, Memorial Day honors men and women who gave their lives in service. I ask this, how can we live lives that reflect sacrificial love and gratitude and service to others? Laying down our life, maybe not in the physical, but just putting somebody else before us sacrificially. I'm just saying. That's your Bible challenge question of the day as we honor our military personnel and families. Huh. It's your early morning praise party. I am Sherry Mackey.
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0: when Thomas Green, blind Tom Bethune, pianist and composer, was born a blind slave near Columbus, Georgia. In 1878, tap dancer and entertainer Luther Robinson, best known as Bill Bojangles Robinson, was born in Richmond, Virginia. He invented the stair tap dance. Mr. Bojangles, yeah. 1926, jazz trumpeter and composer Miles Davis was born in Alton, Illinois. In 1935, Jesse Owens broke 5 world records and tied a 6th in a 45-minute span while running in the Big Ten Championship track meet for Ohio State University. He went on in 1936 to win 4 Olympic gold medals in Berlin. In 1943, singer and actress Leslie Uggams, who made her singing debut with the Lawrence Welk Band, was born in New York. Well, singer-actress Leslie Uggams is best known for her portrayal of Kizzy in Roots. And finally, y'all, on this date in 1970, award-winning actress Octavia Spencer in full Octavia Lenora Spencer was born in Montgomery, Alabama. She is known as an American actress who was known for her many roles in films like Hidden Figures, The Help. She won an Academy Award, a Golden Globe, and a BAFTA Award for her performance in The Help as an outspoken domestic servant in Mississippi during the early 1960s. Y'all remember when she said, "Miss Minnie don't burn no chicken." Take a listen.
1: I just want you to know I'm real grateful you're here.
2: You guys plenty more to be grateful for than me. And look, I ain't messing around no more. Now, Mr. Johnny gonna catch me here and shoot me dead right here on this no-wax floor. You got to tell him. Ain't he wondering how to cook so good?
1: You're right. We ought to burn the chicken a little.
2: Minnie don't burn chicken.
0: I love it. Miss Minnie don't burn no chicken. And do y'all remember the chocolate pie?
2: I need to tell y'all about the terrible, awful lie done to Miss Hilly. It might be the only thing to keep us safe.
3: Oh, pie's as good as always, Minnie.
2: I'm glad you like it.
1: If I take you back, I'll have to cut your pay $5 a week.
2: Take me back?
3: What do you put in here that makes it taste so good?
2: That good vanilla from Mexico. And something else real special. No, Miss Walters. That's Miss Hilly's special pie.
0: Oh, no. I ain't had no chocolate pie since that movie, y'all. I have not. There you have it. That's a look. That's a reflection of today in African American history. I call it Black Facts. And remember, if you don't know your history, you won't realize just how powerful you can become. And in most cases, you're doomed to allow it to repeat itself. Black Facts on the Party. Your early morning praise party with me, your girl, Sherry Mackey.
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Hallelujah 940 WYLD. The Commodores, Jesus is Love on this Memorial Day. Lots of folks out grilling, having picnics today and celebrations. And today we say thank you to military families and personnel. It's your early morning praise party. I am Sherry Mackey. Right now, enjoy Donna Lawrence and Company.

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1: It is music from the Salem Bible Church Choir, and I am the way, Tracy Bethay, with you on a beautifully blessed Monday. It is Memorial Day as we remember and honor our fallen soldiers on today. Hope your day is going quite well. Many of you are off on today, so that means we've got more time to jam your favorite gospel hits and for you to talk back to me on the talk back mic. Here's music from the Reeds Temple Choir, and I am blessed. Thank you.

says it's good to be alive, but it's best to live. 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And guess what?

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1: It's music from the legendary Clark Sisters. Blessed and highly favored. I received that. I'm Tracy Bethay. Glad to be in your company. Josh Copeland with Nobody But Jesus.

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1: That's music from Josh Copeland and nobody but Jesus. I'm Tracy Bethay. Happy Monday to you and yours. It is Memorial Day as we honor and celebrate our fallen soldiers in the military. And we also honor our veterans that are alive and well, and our active military as well. As a matter of fact, for those that like to, you know, get a little something to eat for free, there are a lot of restaurants in your area, national chains, from McDonald's and Perkins, Benihana's, Hooters, Outback Steakhouse, that offer discounts or free meals today for veterans, active duty, military, and first responders. So you may want to check that out. See, it's about lunchtime. We're getting you ready for lunch. How about that? Still to come, we got more of your favorite gospel hits coming up. Yeah, in the next hour. Music on the way from Todd Delaney. Got some CC Winans and music from the choir master Ricky Dillard with Open My Eyes.
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Wild for Jesus with Hallelujah 940 AM WYLD. It's Todd Delaney, and something happens when you call on the name of Jesus. I'm Tracy Bethay, delighted to be in your company. Happy Monday to you. It's Memorial Day as we celebrate an official holiday to observe and honor and mourn the military personnel who died while serving in the U.S. Armed Forces. And so today we remember and we call their names. Yes. Still to come, more of your favorite gospel hits, including Ricky Diller with Open My Eyes. Here's a classic from BB and CeCe Winans, An Addictive Love.

0: Hallelujah 940 WYLD, Music of Power and Praise. You know, I was at that live recording. That is Ricky Dillard. He did something different, teamed up with gospel, well, not gospel, but jazz bassist Ron Carter, and put together old hymns and added a little twist to it, including jazz. And that's one of the songs which features Charisma Evans on lead vocals with Open My Eyes. I absolutely love that song. I'm Tracy Bethay, glad to be in your company. Let's head over to the Talkback feature on the iHeartRadio app. Who's checking in on today?
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1: It's music from Fred Hammond, and let the praise begin. I'm Tracy Bethay, glad to be in your company. It's EJ Fields and Mercy Endureth.

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1: Lord, we thank you. We thank you for your mercy endureth forever. And forever is a long time. How you doing on this beautiful Monday, 25th day of May, Memorial Day? And many people are celebrating. I want you to be careful. Got those grills going outside? Well, I know the heat. There's a heat wave slamming the eastern part of the U.S. Now, according to Fox Forecast Center, nearly 75 million people stretching from the South Plains into the Northeast are dealing with sweltering conditions. Temperatures beginning to climb into the 80s and 90s as of last week and are expected to continue, yes, even on this Memorial Day. So if you're going to be out and about in the heat and got the grills going, yeah, make sure that you are keeping cool and drinking water. Hydrate yourself. All right, listen, I want you to stay close. I've got more of your favorite gospel hits on the way.
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0: Your inspiration station, Hallelujah 940 AM WYLD. It's Kirk Franklin, and let me see those pearly whites. Let me see you smile. I'm Tracy Bethay. Glad to be in your company. Here's Helen Baylor. And if it had not been for the Lord who was on my side.
1: There's a song I want to do right now that reminds me of my grandmother. And you've heard me tell my story how she prayed me through. When I got saved, when I got delivered from drugs and alcohol, my grandmother, she told me, she said, there's a

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1: We ain't playing. That's music from Brent Jones and Praise in the Choir Stand. The choir's not playing. Not when we hit the choir stand. I talk like I'm in the choir. I wish I could sing. People ask me that all the time. Tracy, can you sing? No, honey, my ministry is delivering, you know, positive inspiration. I speak. Yeah, I don't sing. I hum. Now, sometimes I can catch a note here or there. So, I don't. Sometimes I'm soprano, sometimes I'm alto, and sometimes I'm bass. A tenor. Okay. So, choir directors, I know that just... I know, hearing that. But nonetheless, listen, we're not about me. It's not about me. We know that the choir definitely is singing when they're up there. Yes, they are. Still to come, we got music from Ted and Sherry. You've been so faithful. I crack myself up. Daryl Coley with Need Your Spirit is on the way. And also, we've got John P. Key in the Gospel Truth and Gospel News, honey, a special tribute that he's doing for a gospel icon.
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Music of Power and Praise. Hallelujah, 9:40 a.m. That's for you, Miss Lizzie, who recently celebrated a birthday. Yes, she loves that John P. Key with Life and Favor. Speaking of that, coming up shortly in the Gospel Truth and Gospel News, honey, John P. Key gives tribute to the late Rance Allen. Here's Mariah Carey and the Clark Sisters with Jesus I Do.

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1: You ready? Oh, it's time for the gospel truth in gospel news, honey, with two-time Stellar Award winner, Tracy Bethay.
0: Today in the gospel truth in gospel news, honey, the legendary gospel artist and producer, the Prince of Gospel, John P. Key, has delivered the third of four chapters of his tribute to a legend, Rance Allen. This series of digital albums, seven tracks, tribute to a legend, Rance Allen, chapter three, pays tribute to Key's spiritual father and musical mentor, Rance Allen, who passed away in 2020 after 50 years of pioneering contemporary gospel music. The album is comprised of invigorating and brilliant recreations of some of Rance Allen and the Rance Allen Group's most cherished songs. It opens with Stella Award-winning crooner Jason Nelson's mid-tempo cover of the group's 1977 gem, I'm Gonna Make It After All. John P. Key's protege, Zacardi Cortez, an old soul at heart, revisits the Rance Allen Group's biggest crossover single, I Belong to You, which hit the Billboard R&B Singles Top 25 in 1979. Quartet King Paul Porter, who shared vocals with Allen on the original 2011 version of You That I Trust, returns with Sean Bigby for a dazzling vocal showdown. This is definitely a must-add to your gospel collection. John P. Key releases the third chapter of a tribute to a legend, the Rance Allen series. And it's available now wherever music is sold. I'm Tracy Bethay, and that's a look at the gospel truth and gospel news, honey.
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By the grace of God, y'all, I made it and I am still here. And I know that's your testimony as well. I'm Tracy, but they got Tamela Mann on the way. Here's Darwin Hobbs, and he's able.

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1: Never would have made it. 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
1: It was 1997 that this song came out, and it was a hit. 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
1: I tell you, nobody does it like your favorite gospel station, Troy Sneed, and hallelujah, for it is the highest praise. Well, happy Memorial Day to you and yours. I'm Tracy Bethay. You got those grills smoking right about now? Yeah, a lot of people are taking advantage of this holiday, especially if the weather is right and they are getting outside. And yeah, nothing like a good bone now. I'm just telling you, a good bone, yeah, and a little salmon out on the grill. That's a good Memorial Day. Still to come, music from Lisa Knowles and the Brown Singers. Here's Donnie McClurkin and Sting.

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1: When I tell you nobody does it like your inspiration station. That's music from Lisa Noel Smith and the Brown Singers. God keeps his promises. 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How you doing on this beautiful Monday? It's Memorial Day, and we honor and remember our fallen soldiers, men and women. 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
1: You know, that's a big song for Corinne Hawthorne. That was one of her biggest songs, and I'm telling you, I've heard a sneak peek of her new music. Can't wait for you to hear it. Yep, it's coming out soon. Here's Jermaine Dolly and Never Shall Forget.

0: Yeah.
1: Hallelujah 940 WYLD.
2: That's Jermaine Dolly, and I never shall forget, Lord, what you've done for me. Done so much for me, Lord. When I think, I thank. I'm Tracy Bethay. Thank you for sharing a portion of your day with me. I pray that on this Memorial Day, something was said or played to uplift your spirits, keep you happy, keep you smiling, just to make it through this day. Before we get out of here, for those that are working on today, we're going to wind down from work. And today's inspirational quote says, faith does not make things easy, but faith does make things possible. You let that minister to your hearts. And thanks so much for listening. And much love to all of our active military, those that are active, maybe you're a veteran. Blessings to you on this Memorial Day.
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4: 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And last but not least, white people.
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It's Sonia Blakey. Wake up tomorrow morning with Sherry Mackey. She has just what you need to start your day off right here on WYLD AM 940, Music of Bowered Praise.

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1: Coming up, let's do some Norman Hudson's Battlefield. Let's do Ricky Dillon, Opened My Eyes. Sonya Blakey, God is good on Memorial Day.
2: God is good all the time. I thank him every day I wake up. I thank him for my health, my family. I just love him. Thank him for peace and show me who to be a favor to, a blessing to. We serve a good God.
1: All of it. Right now, Evan Hawkins, God will take care of you.

0: 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It's Sonya Blakey. 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
1: 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His voice is amazing. Josh Copeland, take us to church, sir. Nobody but Jesus.

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1: That was back when we called her Kiki, Kiara Kiki. Now she married and got a beautiful baby girl. I'm Sonya Blakey. Coming up, we got Live, Breathe, Fight, Table of Man. We'll do Praise Him in Advance, Marvin Sapp. Right now, it's Bishop T.D. Jakes.
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We can all relate. If it had not been for the Lord on my side. 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
1: Coming up, praise in the quiet stand. Beverly Crawford, He's Done Enough. And Dinah McClurk and Better After a While. It's Sonya Blakey. I know I ain't the only one that can testify of God's goodness. Even on Memorial Day, we can say something. 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
2: 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I thank Him every day I wake up. I thank Him for my health, my family. I just love Him. Thank

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Hey, friends, it's Sonya Blakey. Got a church announcement. 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